0: Cruise Evenings with Beckler and Shauna.
1: It's too bad we don't still do morning news on the show anymore.
2: Why?
1: Well, because every once in a while I see a headline where I'm like, that's the kind of headline we needed to hit three times in a morning, you know?
2: Okay.
1: 6 o'clock, 7 o'clock, 8 o'clock. Yep. And this was one of those that came up on my Apple News. It said, Harry and Meghan reach a turning point in their royal journey. And it was under the category Best of Apple News Plus.
2: What's the turning point?
1: I didn't read the article, but
2: it
1: really makes you wish you had Apple News Plus, eh?
2: I'm dying to know.
1: What are Harry and Meghan doing?
2: Hey, there's lots of people who are still a big fan of the royals, okay?
1: Of Harry and Meghan?
2: Harry, or I guess not the royal, yeah, whatever they
1: Those two need to be fired into the sun, because every time I hear them, I get bummed out.
0: 100.5.

0: evenings with Beckler and Shauna.
1: I was watching some fireworks online. I don't know why. And then it got me thinking about this. Why do we say ooh, ah, when it comes to fireworks?
2: Had a big night, did you? You're watching fireworks online?
1: I was tired, okay? There was a video that came. I came across a video and I was watching some fireworks.
2: Right? Even when people film fireworks, I'm like, you're never going to watch that again. You'll just wait till the next time you see fireworks.
1: Guess what, Beckler? I did. Okay? I am the one person. I went down a bit of a rabbit hole, all right, and I found some fireworks, and I stared at them for about 3 seconds, and then I got thinking
2: about it. So I was watching fireworks online. Odd way to start a sentence, but yeah, anyway.
1: This is my pastime.
2: Where do the ooze?
1: I like walks to the beach and watching online fireworks. Okay.
2: It's always a celebration at your house.
1: I have some real good videos, okay, of the Stampede fireworks because it's off my balcony.
2: I should. If anyone watches them.
1: You know what I did last year? And in fact, it got lots of views, okay? Lots of views back.
2: What do I know?
1: People like to watch them.
2: What do I know?
1: When they can't watch with their own eyes. Anyway. You know how people do that, though? Like, that's the thing. Ooh, ah. Yeah. It's part of the fireworks thing. Mm-hmm. And I was kind of wondering why that was a thing. So I got nerding out about fireworks. First of all, did you know the first firework was invented in 800 AD in China?
2: I knew it was the Chinese, and I knew it was a long time ago.
1: Old. And fireworks originally just defined a combustible or an explosive substance for war. That's how fireworks started. And then, of course, we started using them for our enjoyment, which kind of makes sense because it is an explosion, right?
2: And I was just reading a book I'm reading about the Mongol Empire. They were talking about the Chinese using exploding pots in war. Crazy. But this would have been hundreds of years later than, I think it was 1400s maybe?
1: Right. But they were earlier than then.
2: That's crazy.
1: Which is so nuts to think we had those explosive thoughts back then. But then I was looking at the names of fireworks. This is kind of funny because there's one called a Catherine Wheel. Did you know that?
2: There's a band called Catherine Wheel, right?
1: Interesting. There's a firework also called the Catherine Wheel.
2: Probably where the band got its name.
1: A very old one, and that would be it. But it has like a spiral tube, and it evolves around this pinwheel kind of thing.
2: Mm-hmm.
1: And,
2: I know what you're talking about.
1: I was just like, that's a really funny name for that. Who's Catherine, and why does she have a firework named after her? I'm like, is she explosive? Or is it a good thing, bad thing?
2: She was a spark plug, that
1: Not
2: Catherine.
1: Not sure. Then there's a petard. Have you heard of a petard firework?
2: Yeah, again.
1: Oh.
2: I think when you were away, I did an etymology, and it was hoisted by my own petard.
1: Okay.
2: And the whole backstory behind that is pretty interesting.
1: Mm-hmm. So that's a small bomb, but also a small loud firecracker. It's also from the old French word meaning to fart. So
2: yes,
1: that's fun.
2: I found all this.
1: Cool. Okay. Mm-hmm. And then with the ooh-ah, it's because fireworks all used to have this, they were all very typical. It was a first explosion with colors, which is the ooh, and then it was a bang, which is the ah, which is more of a at first, and then now that's kind of why we do it. So every firework used to be the same thing. It was an explosion of color first, then the bang. So the ooh is the color, the ah is the bang. And so everybody used to always have that reaction because of that. So
2: do you have a favorite firework?
1: The burning schoolhouse. No, that's not it. That's the only one I know of.
2: Hmm.
1: Name-wise. What about you?
2: Yeah, I don't know name-wise either. Just the ones that Joe Dirt rattled off. Screaming Mimi's, Husker Do's, Husker Don'ts. But what?
1: Which of those do you like the best?
2: I think I just like the classic, you know, the
1: ooh and the ah.
2: That's right.
1: You like the ooh ah.
2: Burst of color and then the pop after it. Those are pretty nice.
1: Those
2: I don't know what they're called.
1: Nice too. I don't like the squealers. Those ones annoy me. Why do we need fireworks that go? I'm like, no one wants that.
2: You know who made hell of fireworks?
1: Oh God.
2: Gandalf was actually famous.
1: I'm gonna
2: in
1: just
2: the
1: ruin
2: Shire
1: this by doing
2: so
1: the annoying squeal
2: fireworks than his wizardry, but.
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2: Nominations remain open for the Chamber of Commerce Business Awards happening in October. 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Coming up on May 23rd from 9 a.m. to 1 p.m., a big community garage and bake sale is happening in support of the Hillcrest Montessori School so they can purchase some updated sports equipment and library books. You can reserve a table for just $30 and even get a discount with multiple tables, plus bouncy castle, glitter tattoos for the kids, and more. On May 30th, it's the IG Wealth Management Walk for Alzheimer's to help raise awareness and funds for dementia care and support in the Fort McMurray region. Day of registration at 10 and the walk beginning at 11 that day. And coming up on the calendar, another Hues for Humanity Color Fun Run is taking place on Saturday, June 6th, with everyone invited to help raise some awareness, some funds, and also to have some fun while supporting education outreach around the world.
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8: Tonight, partly cloudy, 30% chance of showers early this evening, becoming clear overnight. Wind northwest, 20 kilometers an hour, gusting to 40, low of 6. Tuesday, sunny, becoming a mix of sun and cloud late in the afternoon, high of 20. Wednesday, mix of sun and cloud, high 18. Thursday, rain, high of 9 degrees. Friday, snow or rain, high of 6. Saturday, mix of sun and cloud, high 13.
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0: 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Yeah.

0: Beckler and Shauna on Cruise.
1: My mom was telling me about this hantavirus.
2: Yeah, it's
1: you followed
2: terrifying.
1: This story at all, Shauna?
2: Yeah.
1: I was busy this weekend, so I didn't actually have time to read about it, so I don't really know what's going on with the hantavirus. Everything I know is based off what my mom told me.
2: Okay.
1: So it may be accurate. It may not.
2: Okay.
1: You can correct me if you think any of this is wrong.
2: Uh-huh.
1: But she said the first guy to contract it, or at least the person they think may have been like patient zero with this pandemic, was on a bird watching tour.
2: Which is a really unfortunate way to...
1: He's an ornithologist.
2: Contract. I know you're a big bird watcher.
1: I know.
2: This is the type of thing that can happen, Beckler.
1: Well, and my mom said, how do you feel about this as a birder?
2: Mm-hmm.
1: You know, what does this do to the bird watching community?
2: Yeah.
1: The thing is, apparently they were at the landfill.
2: Which is an odd place to go bird watching.
1: And I guess some bird watchers do because it attracts scavenger birds.
2: To be fair, but when I was a kid, I remember growing up, we'd go to the landfill up in Thunder Bay because we'd watch the bears there.
1: Well, that's exciting.
2: Right.
1: But just gulls?
2: That's a little bit different.
1: It's a little bit different.
2: I'm not a big birder like you, so maybe I'm missing something here, but...
1: Yeah, I don't think that'd be my first stop.
2: Nope.
1: To go see birds would be the dump.
2: That's...
1: But actually, a few years ago, we were at the dump and McKenna got crapped on by a seagull. That was pretty funny.
2: I've been crapped on a couple times by birds. They say it's good luck, so
1: at
2: I
1: the
2: just
1: dump?
2: Stick with it. Not at the dump, though. No.
1: I've been crapped on by a bird as well.
2: Yep.
1: Sucks.
2: No. Okay, that's funny.
1: It's not great.
2: Not many people have, I don't think, but the fact that now three of us here have, that's good. Mm-hmm. It means we have good luck.
1: Well, if you hang out at the dump looking at birds, eventually you're going to get crapped
2: on. Guess so, yeah.
0: Cruise.

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0: Beckler and Shauna on Cruise.
1: Did you hear about this golfer, Yurov Premlal?
2: I have not heard of Yurov Premlal.
1: So I hadn't either prior to this, but he's a golfer who was ranked like 597th or something like that. And he just won the European World Tour stop in Catalonia by 14 strokes.
2: By 14 strokes?
1: 14 strokes.
2: So he just had like the round of a lifetime?
1: He did. He had the round of his life, and he's one off Tiger's record that he set back in 2000. So one stroke off that, but making a bunch of headlines, of course, because everybody's like, who is this dude and what?
2: That's an ass kicking.
1: That's an ass kicking. Yes. Yeah. Of course, this, when I heard, he made European golf history, Beckler.
2: Oh,
1: Euro golf.
2: You're talking about Euro
1: golf. We're talking about Euro
2: golf. Oh,
1: I'm Yurov Premlal in Euro golf.
2: It's golf, but with much more sexy.
1: Mm-hmm.
2: Oh,
1: we don't whack our balls; we play with them.
2: Oh my, that is such a long club, and you swing it so well.
1: I always love a good foursome, Hans.
2: Should we play with your back nine?
1: Smack me with your club and call me daddy. I mean, caddy.
2: You sink that putt, and I will smoke a cigarette.
1: Balls and sticks and balls and sticks and whacka whacka whacka whacka whacka whacka. Ooh, that's a stiff shot.
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1: Hey, it's Ewan from the Sheepdogs.
2: Nobody but you is gonna see me through.
0: The Sheepdogs. Nobody but you. This is New Rock on Cruise.

0: Rogers Evenings with Beckler and Shauna.
1: Have you heard the term gymflation, Shauna?
2: No, but it makes sense.
1: Gymflation?
2: Mm-hmm.
1: Gym, not like our boss Jim, but
2: GYM.
1: Yeah.
2: I was going to say GYM.
1: Gymflation.
2: Gymflation.
1: Yeah. Do you know what it would be?
2: Like things that are pertaining to fitness are marked up just because they're fitness related.
1: Interesting.
2: No?
1: It's a good theory.
2: Okay.
1: That's not what it is.
2: Oh.
1: So this term has been coming down my feed lately because I'm interested in fitness and stuff, and I get all these fitness accounts that show up on my feed.
2: Yeah.
1: And they were talking about gymflation, and it's the phenomenon where your perception of how strong the average person is or how fit the average person is skewed by what you see on social media.
2: Hilarious.
1: And I'll give you an example. Just pick a lift. We'll say bench just because it's the most easy one to understand. But I was reading it through a thread where people were talking about like how many people could do a 225-pound bench press, which is two plates on each side.
2: Yep.
1: It's like what they lift at the NFL combine and stuff. And there's a time, I think, when people thought of a 225-pound bench as fairly impressive.
2: Mm-hmm.
1: But social media has skewed that to the point that, like, it seems everybody is lifting way more than that. But if you took the population as a whole, if you grabbed 100 people at random, like, maybe one of them could do a 225-pound bench press.
2: Just like how everybody on social media is perfect and has a six-pack and everything, and then in real life, that's not the case.
1: Exactly. We have most people have real bodies.
2: Yes.
1: Even people who work really hard at it have real bodies,
2: yep.
1: Right?
2: Mm-hmm.
1: Yeah. So
2: interesting. Yeah, I've never heard that term before, but it makes perfect sense.
1: Yeah, and it's maybe more like strength-related with men, right? And for women, I'm sure it's, you know, how thin you are, how, right?
2: Yep.
1: But it's a real thing.
2: Mm-hmm.
1: And I noticed it too, like, I'll look around my social media and be like, holy crap, all these guys are like so much stronger than me, right?
2: Yeah.
1: But in real life, it's not quite like that.
2: Yeah.
1: So
2: it's funny that you're just kind of discovering this now. Because again, as you said, that's the dude's version of mm-hmm. every woman online being perfect and having a six pack. And then that's been going on forever.
1: Right.
2: That's been
1: the
2: thing
1: for the
2: dawn of media,
1: since,
2: basically.
1: Yeah. Magazines and all that, right?
2: Yeah.
1: And yeah, maybe it's just kind of hitting me now.
2: Yeah, interesting.
1: In terms of strength, but
2: mm-hmm.
1: this is, and I think so many young guys too are pursuing those higher numbers because they see, hey, everybody's benching 315. Everybody's, and it's not really.
2: That's not true.
1: No, and actually the surgeon in Germany who just did my brother's back surgery, he said that like a lot of these young guys are keeping him in business because they are unreasonable with what they think they should be lifting in the gym, and they're just destroying.
2: Yeah,
1: their
2: that's
1: bodies,
2: not
1: right?
2: good. Yeah.
1: So,
2: I know, and that's the same with anyone who's going after those unattainable goals that
1: mm-hmm.
2: you see online. It's not healthy for you.
1: You pay a price.
2: You do.
1: Right?
2: Yeah.
1: And I mean,
2: you have
1: to
2: remember that's social media. That's not real life.
1: Right. There are outliers among us, but social media takes all of these outliers and pushes them at you, and then
2: yep.
1: you start to think that that's what's normal, and it's
2: nope.
1: not.
2: Nope. Most that's
1: gymflation.
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1: You know, maybe not so heroic, really.
2: Oh, no, not the bees! Not the bees!
1: Thanks, Nicolas Cage. 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
11: Tonight, partly cloudy, 30% chance of showers early this evening, becoming clear overnight. Wind northwest, 20 kilometers an hour, gusting to 40, low of 6. Tuesday, sunny, becoming a mix of sun and cloud late in the afternoon, high of 20. Wednesday, mix of sun and cloud, high 18. Thursday, rain, high of 9 degrees. Friday, snow or rain, high of 6. Saturday, mix of sun and cloud, high 13.
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0: Cruise Evenings with Beckler and Shauna.
1: When you were a kid, Beckler, what was the barometer of wealth to you? Like, I remember when certain things really signified wealthy, and then when you look back as an adult, it's like, that doesn't necessarily mean you're wealthy, but they were just things that as a kid, I remember being like, whoa. Mm-hmm. One of them, for example, a friend of mine had a projector screen down in the basement.
2: Right.
1: And which, I remember, like,
2: back then, that was a big deal,
1: it
2: right?
1: It was huge. I'm sure they were super expensive back then. Now you can get them for $200 and they're great. Right. But back then they were probably thousands, right? And I remember he had this room and there was the projector and I was like, well, you got some money. Yeah,
2: it was the same with big TVs and stuff, right?
1: Yeah, you're right. That was another one. Another one that for some reason for me, if you had a spiral staircase.
2: Well, I would still say that's pretty fancy.
1: But like you can get them. I had a friend who had one and when I look back, like it wasn't that fancy. It was just in the house and they had a kind of just a spiral staircase, but it wasn't like a super fancy one in any way. But I was like, that's like Cinderella and rich people and that's it.
2: Yeah.
1: Yeah.
2: Typically, I still think that because they're not cheap to make, right?
1: I guess
2: so. It is kind of like a premium thing.
1: Okay. So maybe that one was one good one. That's an actual barometer.
2: It depends what age we're talking. When I was younger, it was the people who would take a lot of trips. Because my family didn't take a lot of trips.
1: Right.
2: Like we'd maybe go to Edmonton for the weekend. We went to Toronto once and it was a huge deal for us.
1: That's
2: right?
1: Big. Yeah. Yeah. That makes sense.
2: And I think part of that was just that they spent so much money on our sports.
1: Yes.
2: So that.
1: I know. It kind of depends on where you're spending the money.
2: Yeah.
1: Right?
2: For sure. Right.
1: Yeah. We went on some trips, but I didn't have team sports that I was in. So
2: that's
1: it was
2: a big cost.
1: That's it. Yeah.
2: Mm-hmm.
1: When
2: I got a little older, like into high school, it was if like someone's parents bought them a car.
1: Still huge.
2: Yeah.
1: No, that's still a barometer, I think. But I guess not, because you can buy them for used fairly cheap. Now
2: if
1: you
2: it's
1: say
2: on
1: that.
2: A payment plan, right? And
1: I remember thinking the same. You're right. That was a huge one.
2: Yeah.
1: Yep. Or a limo ride, I remember at a certain point, right? Anyone who had a limo ever, it was like, whoa, no.
2: Yeah, you must be famous.
1: You must be so rich.
2: And now it's like, no, that's that's someone's 25th birthday party, right?
1: No, like, you're just like, meh, that's it. I remember the last Disney cruise. The Disney cruise was
2: specifically the Disney cruise.
1: Yes, because I remember seeing how fancy, because there's those commercials I think that aired, and that's why. And they like made them look. I was like, whoa, that's crazy.
2: Like magic, right?
1: Like magic. And I was like, I mean, if you can afford magic, you're rich.

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1: Mission Control, we're locked in and ready to go. 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Everybody get your hands up. Check it out. Oh, oh, yeah, yeah. Oh, well, anyway, that's the first time that's ever happened to me. I swear. We're 100.5 Cruise FM.

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1: I'm on this forum and somebody asked recently what people's thoughts were on a 1.5-hour commute out of the city for work.
2: It's a long commute.
1: That's a long commute. And Beckler, it was shocking because when I first read that, I thought that the comments would be like, don't do it. Don't. No, no, no, it's not. Every single comment was positive about this. Lots of people are talking about how it's their me time. You can listen to podcasts, how it's better than being stuck in city traffic because at least you're like, you're moving when you do the commute.
2: I wouldn't be able to not add it up in my head though.
1: Yeah.
2: Like that's 3 hours a day that I'm not hanging out with my family or doing something that I want to be doing. That's 15 hours a week. That's, you know, 60 hours a month. That's, and then all of a sudden you're like, man, years of my life are disappearing, right? When you start thinking about it like that. I had a boss at another station who used to run a radio station in Vancouver. And there's some long commutes in big cities like that, right? And he had an hour and a half each way, I think. And he said on the way there, it was great because he would listen to his station's morning show and he would start to think about his day and plan his day. He's like, on the way home, it was awful because he just wanted to be home with his family, not stuck in traffic.
1: And I guess, as you said, it's all kinds of things that, you know, if it's a job you love, maybe you're doing a job that you don't love, but that's for a job that you do. Mm-hmm. Obviously, then, yeah, that's going to be, it's worth it then at that point. Or if you don't have a family, perhaps, right? And you don't have to think about it that way, too. Mm-hmm. So I guess there's a whole bunch of variables that come into play as well.
2: I guess it just depends on what your situation is, but
1: yeah,
2: it's interesting that so many people were like, oh, that's not bad.
1: I know.
2: I have a commute because that would be a nightmare for a lot of people.
1: We do like driving here, though, too, I find.
2: We do. Yeah. Cruise.

0: Cruise Evenings with Beckler and Shauna.
1: We were talking earlier on the show about this outbreak of hantavirus.
2: Yeah.
1: Which has everyone a little nervous.
2: It's a bit terrifying. It's happened on a cruise ship.
1: Yeah. A few similarities between the COVID pandemic.
2: That being said,
1: of that.
2: I was hearing some experts talk, and they say it's very slim that this will spread beyond this. It's a very crazy thing, the fact that it's happening, but it's, you know, it's, I guess it's really, it's not contagious.
1: Mm.
2: It's really, really hard to contract. So the only reason it's happening is because of the cruise ship, but they're saying
1: outside of that,
2: it's pretty tough to get. So
1: I had the news on in the background the other day, and they were talking about, they had a quote from Dr. Bonnie Henry, the chief medical health officer of BC. And I was like, there's a name I haven't heard in a while.
2: About to say, haven't heard that name in a long time.
1: Hoped I would never hear it again.
2: Yep.
1: Nothing against Dr. Bonnie Henry. I'm sure she's a fine lady,
2: uh-huh.
1: but I was like, are they going to roll out all the heavy hitters again? Is Dr. Teresa Tam still our federal chief medical health officer? She's not, by the way.
2: Okay.
1: She stepped down in 2025.
2: Dina Hinshaw?
1: Dr. Dina Hinshaw? What's Dina doing these days?
2: I think she's retired. That was enough for her.
1: No kidding.
2: Yeah. Man. It would be enough for anyone, I think.
1: Yeah. Bring her out. What's she doing? She's
3: bring
1: got some
3: out,
1: experience
3: bring
1: with this.
2: Oh, God. I don't want to hear those. You don't want to hear those names.
1: No.
2: You
1: know, you should
2: when
1: know
2: are,
1: them.
2: No. When they are broadcasting something, it's not a good thing. Let's hope not.
1: And jokes aside, I hope that the experts that you heard are correct, because I don't think anybody's going to go for a real pandemic again.
2: No.
1: I don't think, like, there would have to be bodies in the streets before people would agree to public health measures again, I think.
2: Yeah.
1: So.
2: You're probably right. I hope not.
1: Yeah. Nope. Hopefully the,
2: yep.
1: The Hanta-Pandy, as I'm calling it, isn't actually a pandy.
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1: Two U13 girls volleyball teams from Fort McMurray return home with medal in hand after a successful weekend at the tournament in Calgary. 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And in the end, Three Rivers Volleyball were victorious over the Fort McMurray Thunder. 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
15: Tonight, partly cloudy, 30% chance of showers early this evening, becoming clear overnight. Wind northwest, 20 kilometers an hour, gusting to 40, low of 6. Tuesday, sunny, becoming a mix of sun and cloud late in the afternoon, high of 20. Wednesday, mix of sun and cloud, high 18. Thursday, rain, high of 9 degrees. Friday, snow or rain, high of 6. Saturday, mix of sun and cloud, high 13.
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0: Cruise Evenings with Beckler and Shauna.
1: A friend of mine, Beckler, used to work in an old folks home, and we were talking about her experiences over the weekend, and I was just killing myself. So she was telling me that it's never boring. She said, first of all, older people get a little squirrely at night, just like kids. So they get a little overtired. She said there's things that happen like 7 p.m. on that it's kind of the witching hour. So she was telling me that there's one woman, for example, when she first started working in this old folks home, and she was in a wheelchair, and then all of a sudden 7 p.m. comes and she's walking and she's trying to escape. My friend's like, she was in a wheelchair and like she could not walk all day long, and then 7 p.m. comes and she gets this energy and she's rolling, she's trying to get out of there. She's gone. She's gone. And I was like, and she said that's fairly common, like people just get a little overtired and things go a little bit nutty at that point. And I was like, okay. She then said that it's fairly common for clothing to go missing, because people will wander into the different room and then they'll put on clothing thinking it's their room or whatever, and they'll just be a bit, you know,
2: they think there's been a theft.
1: That's
2: but it's
1: exactly
2: just confusion
1: it.
2: And
1: but everybody has they've got like their names on clothing and stuff, right?
2: Okay.
1: So you can always replace it and put it back in different rooms, and then that's fine.
2: Again, not unlike a kindergarten,
1: exactly,
2: right?
1: Where
2: same mittens
1: thing.
2: All have names in them. And
1: yep. But then she was telling me about how one time everybody's dentures went missing. And she was like, they didn't know where they went. All of a sudden, everyone's dentures were gone. So
2: they had a bandit?
1: They had a denture bandit. And then they finally opened one drawer and they found all the dentures in one of the guy's rooms. And so he'd gone along and he had stolen all the dentures from everybody. But they said, problem
2: on
1: is...
2: On purpose?
1: On purpose. I don't know if the denture bandit? I don't know if it was on purpose or not, right? He just was collecting the dentures. Maybe he thought they were his, right? Maybe he lost his and he thought that they were all his.
2: Denture Bandit isn't a bad band name,
1: That's
2: is it?
1: That's a great band name.
2: Mm-hmm. Denture Bandit.
1: Problem is, she was saying there's a small issue with that, is that the names aren't on the dentures. So then they had to go they had to try and figure out whose dentures were whose. So she was like, she was going around trying to get them to smile and see, kind of like holding the dentures up.
2: How do you even do that?
1: This is it.
2: And you can't be like trying them all on to see if they fit, because they're custom fitted, right?
1: They're custom fitted, right, for everybody. So she was like, the staff had to kind of go around and just take the dentures and be like, Doug, I think these might be yours.
2: Looking at old birthday photos.
1: Yeah, those look like your teeth. Yeah. Yeah.
2: Your teeth.
1: Hey, do those look close to your teeth?
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1: Etymology with Shauna.
2: Got a couple of them for you. First of all, friend of the show, Paul, asked where the word kibosh comes from. Like, put the kibosh on, which means, like, put an end to it, essentially.
3: How do you spell kibosh?
2: There's two ways. K-I-bosh, B-O-S-H, or K-Y.
3: Okay.
2: There's both. There's two different spellings of it.
3: Sounds Hebrew to me.
2: Yeah.
3: It is?
2: Nope.
3: No?
2: There's two theories. One is that it comes from the Irish Capon Bay, which means cap of death. And this refers to, I guess, back then, a judge would wear a black cap when they pronounced a death sentence. So they put a black cap on, then they'd pronounce the death sentence.
3: And
2: then,
3: is that true, or is that a folk etymology?
2: Nope, that is an option. It's true, and that's an option of where it came from. There's two theories, though, on this.
3: That would make sense as putting a stop to something, right?
2: It would. Or the hood that you put on a person before hanging.
3: Whew.
2: Yeah. So
3: dark one.
2: Pretty dark.
3: Yeah.
2: The other one is closer to, so Turkish or Arabic. Kirbash was the original word, and some believe that that's a heavy whip that's made of rhinoceros or hippopotamus, and it was used as a punishment way back
3: when. Both of these are very dark.
2: Very dark, but both of them are, you know, putting an end to it in that way. So either one of those could be the option. So that's that one. And then Al asked me to look into the etymology of the word discombobulate. He's like, that's a funny word.
3: That is a long word.
2: It's a very long word.
3: Discombobulate. Five syllables?
2: Yes. And this one's funny. So back in the 1830s, I guess it was very common to make up Latin-sounding words because they sounded high society. So people made up words using kind of things that sounded Latin to them, and they used those to kind of mock Latin being this high society way of speaking.
3: That's funny.
2: Discombobulate was one of those. So somebody just made that word up and said, oh yeah, that, and it meant, you know, just to be, bless you,
3: radio sneeze. Radio sneeze never happens.
2: Rare.
3: Yeah. Man, less
2: that's
3: than 10
2: good.
3: In my whole career. What a good day.
2: Wow.
3: Sorry, I didn't mean to
2: cut
3: you off there.
2: No, that's great. No, you always got a radio sneeze. I almost did it the other day and I didn't, and it was very sad because when you hear it, you feel it, come on, you got
3: it. We've all been blessed by a radio sneeze this
2: morning.
3: It never happens.
2: Yep. So anyway, yeah, that's discombobulate. It's a made up Latin sounding word.
3: And you could see how they could take like a prefix and a suffix and put them all together to make it sound like a real word.
2: There were some other ones. Confusticate, absquatulate, scrumpulate, which meant I'm hungry. They just made up these words because, yeah, they sounded Latin, and they're like, we're just making fun of Latin right now.
3: And if you didn't know, you wouldn't call them on it.
2: Nope. It's like, yeah, you can make up British sounding words, you know, and do the same thing.
3: I could also scrumpulate right now.
1: Etymology with Shauna.
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0: Beckler and Shauna on Cruise.
1: I think this past weekend was the first big weekend for garage sales.
2: Oh, they begin.
1: I noticed a bunch in my travels. I think there must be some professional garage sailors out there. And I mean both customers who find deals and then resell the stuff for a profit, which is fine, right? If you get a good deal and
2: so my aunt was a professional garage sailor, but not to resell things, just her own, for her own sake.
1: Just to get good deals?
2: Gifts for people. Everything was from a garage sale. Like, she'd find, I remember, like, new stuff, and that would be my birthday gift.
1: Yeah.
2: She was, everything in her house was stocked by a garage sale. She took it. It was an art.
1: Yeah. I think there is an art to it, too, knowing where to go and when to get there. But I think there must also be professional garage sale hosters.
2: Oh.
1: Because, like, there's one house in my neighborhood, they seem to be having a garage sale most weekends.
2: Oh. And it's just their hobby then. They probably pick it up from other garage sales and then resell it. Yeah.
1: Right. And then you're just kind of skirting the need to have a business license or anything.
2: Yeah, it's kind of fun.
1: I don't know anybody who owns a dozen folding tables just because. Do you?
2: No.
1: I don't have a dozen folding tables. You're showing signs of professionalism there, aren't you?
2: Yeah, that's fair. Although sometimes people can't just deny a good deal. They saw all those folding tables, and again, they probably scooped it up in their own garage. They're
1: got them in a garage.
2: There's going to be a reason that I need these.
1: Is this table for sale too?
2: Sure.
1: I don't want any of the stuff on it, but the table.
2: Yeah.
1: There was a house in my neighborhood growing up. The whole time I lived at my parents' house, they must have had a moving sale every weekend for like 15 years.
2: I think that's hoarders. They just collect so much stuff that they have to continue to resell. Although I guess then if
1: they'd have to replenish their hoarders, stock, but, right?
2: Yeah.
1: But I was like, a moving sale again? You've been doing this since I was five. Move already.
2: There's lots of businesses that always have that sign up too, right? Ooh, I'm going to get a steal of deal. And it's like, you've
1: been out of business,
2: trying to move for 48 years.
1: Fail already.
3: 48 years.
0: Cruise.
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17: Tonight, partly cloudy, 30% chance of showers early this evening, becoming clear overnight. Wind northwest, 20 kilometers an hour, gusting to 40, low of 6. Tuesday, sunny, becoming a mix of sun and cloud late in the afternoon, high of 20. Wednesday, mix of sun and cloud, high 18. Thursday, rain, high of 9 degrees. Friday, snow or rain, high of 6. Saturday, mix of sun and cloud, high 13.
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1: Hey, what did you learn today?
2: Mind if I go first?
3: Yeah, do it.
2: Okay. Have you heard of the escalation of commitment?
3: No.
2: So this is a concept, and you've probably seen it in a workplace or an organization you've been part of, maybe in your own family, maybe in your own life, but where there's evidence building that the decision that has been made is wrong and that the course that you're on is wrong, but you just continue on.
3: Yeah. Interesting.
2: So it's like it's kind of like a sunk cost fallacy. It's like we're already this far in.
3: Just keep
2: everything
3: on.
2: Is saying that this is wrong, but we're just going to keep going.
3: Yeah.
2: And you see it sometimes like in companies, right?
3: Mm-hmm.
2: Where it's just like everybody can see that this is not the right path, but you just keep.
4: Too late now.
2: Yep. You're already committed to it. You keep
3: Can't
2: going.
3: Can't stop and reverse course.
2: There's a really great phrase, a really great quote that goes along with this. If you find yourself in a hole, stop digging.
3: That
2: and
3: makes
2: I like
3: sense.
2: That.
3: Yeah.
2: And that could apply to your own life too, right?
3: Totally.
2: If things aren't going well, then don't
3: stop digging your own hole, man.
2: Thing, right?
3: Yeah.
2: So
3: that makes perfect sense.
2: Yeah.
3: Yeah, I like that. I was learning about some of the new features in roller coasters. I love roller coasters. One of them, though, it's called Boom Coaster Technology. So Donkey Kong Minecart Madness is in Japan Universal Studios. And it's one
2: great
3: where...
2: Great level of Donkey Kong, by the way.
3: Oh, my God, yeah. And I'm like, I want to be on this roller coaster. But they have a hidden track system. So it creates the illusion that the coaster is jumping over gaps in the track.
2: Jeez.
3: Yeah.
2: That'd pucker your bum, wouldn't it?
3: Oh, I would love that. But that's part of it, right? Is trying to scare you a little more. So that's one that they use now. Another one is launching like in and out of structures and doing near misses.
2: Oh.
3: So some of them actually have TV screens and create full illusions where it looks like you're fully about to run into something. And then the coaster like swerves around
2: that's
3: so you
2: crazy.
3: Don't. And I was just like, man, I want to do all that.
2: Well, that's even kind of like, do you remember the Mindbender at West Edmonton Mall?
3: Yep.
2: Do you ever ride that roller coaster?
3: Yeah, I think
2: yeah.
3: so.
2: There was one point, because it's gone now. They've taken it apart. But there was one point where the track would wrap around this central pillar.
3: Yeah.
2: And it felt like you were so close to the pillar, like you were going to hit it.
3: I know. I love that stuff.
2: Hmm.
3: So there's all kinds of stuff like this. I guess a lot of interactive screens and stuff are now becoming a part of it, so they can really enhance and make it even more scary
2: wow.
3: for you. So yeah, I'm like, I love that.
2: That's pretty cool.
3: Mm-hmm. Mm-hmm. Wonderland, shockingly, like Canada's Wonderland, has a couple of these features in their new roller coasters. So, which is kind of nice because, you know, you think you'd see it in Universal Studios Japan more than you would in Canada.
2: Mm-hmm.
3: But they're right up there with creating these crazy illusions and stuff. Like, next time I go home, I'm going to have to go visit Wonderland again.
2: Is it in Brampton?
3: It's not in Brampton, but it's near.
2: Okay.
3: It was like probably a half an hour drive from my parents' place.
2: Brampton's the big water park, right?
3: Wild Water Kingdom is outside of Brampton.
2: Okay.
3: Just right by Brampton. Yeah. Yeah. But yeah, we used to go as kids all the time to Wonderland. And you take it for granted because it just...
2: Yeah. I remember seeing commercials like on YTV when I was growing up about whatever new roller coaster they had.
3: Coasters,
2: and I'm like, that's cool.
3: Yeah.
2: Pretty far away from Saskatoon.
3: Yeah. But. It's a bit of a trek from here.
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1: 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You can reserve a table for just $30 and even get a discount with multiple tables, plus bouncy castle, glitter tattoos for the kids, and more. 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Day of registration at 10 and the walk beginning at 11 that day. And coming up on the calendar, another Hues for Humanity Color Fun Run is taking place on Saturday, June 6th, with everyone invited to help raise some awareness, some funds, and also to have some fun while supporting education outreach around the world.
0: Want more details? 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

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Let's turn this bad boy on. 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Ah! 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
1: Two U13 girls volleyball teams from Fort McMurray return home with medal in hand after a successful weekend at the tournament in Calgary. It was a sure thing that the gold and silver medals would be secured, with both teams facing each other in the final round. And in the end, Three Rivers Volleyball were victorious over the Fort McMurray Thunder. 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

My heart is breaking, hands are shaking, bugs are crawling all over me. 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My head was aching, my hands are shaking, bugs are crawling all over me. Son of a bitch!

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But the back of our jersey says 100.5 Cruise FM, a Harvard media station.

0: 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Well, pour some coffee on them. 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

said, are you gonna be my girl? It's a 1, 2, 3, take my hand and come with me, because you look so fine that I really wanna make you mine. I said, you look so fine that I really wanna make you mine. 4, 5, 6, come on and get your kicks. Now you don't need

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2: 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Coming up on May 23rd from 9 a.m. to 1 p.m., a big community garage and bake sale is happening in support of the Hillcrest Montessori School so they can purchase some updated sports equipment and library books. You can reserve a table for just $30 and even get a discount with multiple tables, plus bouncy castle, glitter tattoos for the kids, and more. On May 30th, it's the IG Wealth Management Walk for Alzheimer's to help raise awareness and funds for dementia care and support in the Fort McMurray region. Day of registration at 10 and the walk beginning at 11 that day. And coming up on the calendar, another Hues for Humanity Color Fun Run is taking place on Saturday, June 6th, with everyone invited to help raise some awareness, some funds, and also to have some fun while supporting education outreach around the world.
0: Want more details? 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
1: Rumors spread around. 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
1: Mission Control, we're locked in and ready to go. 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Everybody get your hands up. Check it out. Oh, oh, yeah, yeah. Oh, well, anyway, that's the first time that's ever happened to me. I swear.
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1: Two U13 girls volleyball teams from Fort McMurray return home with medal in hand after a successful weekend at the tournament in Calgary. It was a sure thing that the gold and silver medals would be secured, with both teams facing each other in the final round. And in the end, Three Rivers Volleyball were victorious over the Fort McMurray Thunder. 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
1: Rise against, rise and shine. It is first thing in the morning with the beautiful sun rays already hitting us. And we'll, an aim for 20 degrees this afternoon. A little bit of rainfall might be dampening our spirits the tiniest bit, but I have a feeling probably not so much. I think that will be coming towards the end of the week when we have a dip down in temperature. We get chilly for a day or two. Today, I think we're going to be feeling pretty nice about things. Gorgeous day. It's a Tuesday. We're getting into Turntable Tuesday and more. Even have a special announcement and giveaway a little bit later on in the show this morning. But stick around for some news coming in just a few minutes' time.

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2: Good morning. I'm Corey Atkinson with your Cruise News headlines. Local businesses across the Wood Buffalo region are being encouraged to share their experiences through a new economic development survey. Fort McMurray Wood Buffalo Economic Development and Tourism says the feedback will help shape a new business retention and expansion strategy. Officials say the goal is to identify barriers showing growth and day-to-day operations. If you're planning to hit the trails or have a backyard fire this week, wildfire officials say now's the time to be extra careful. A fire advisory has been issued for the Fort McMurray Forest area as the wildfire danger climbs to high across much of the region. Residents are urged to carry firefighting tools and fully extinguish campfires. People heading into Alberta's backcountry this spring are being reminded preparation can make all the difference during an emergency. Alberta RCMP and search and rescue officials say outdoor enthusiasts should leave trip plans with family or friends before heading out. Officials also recommend carrying emergency supplies, extra clothing, and satellite communication devices. You can always access your local and Canadian news by downloading our app or visiting cruiseradio.com. That's your Cruise News headlines. I'm Corey Atkinson.
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Oh no! Arkells, it's Cruz. They are coming to Edmonton for 3 days straight. 14th, 15th, and 16th. They've got shows at different venues, and I looked into it just in case it was a possibility of being down there for any of it. All sold out as well. So they're doing quite well. We're always fans of our friends at the Arkells. They're very, very kind to us, particularly 10 years ago. I remember that this community benefited from them being pretty awesome. So it's time for the first laugh. That's what we guarantee you, promise you, every morning just after 6 o'clock, exclusive for the 6 a.m. club. The only people awake enough to hear it. But the laughter isn't the guaranteed bar, just the attempt. You know, we around my house, we do try to share the workload. You know, we do try to put our shoulder to the wheel when it needs to. We try to take care of things together. But sometimes, you know, it slips and you need to ask the other person, can you help out here or there? And my partner said, could I clear the table after dinner? You know, reasonable stuff. And I said, well, I need a running start, but yeah, I could probably make it.

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2: 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You can reserve a table for just $30 and even get a discount with multiple tables, plus bouncy castle, glitter tattoos for the kids, and more. On May 30th, it's the IG Wealth Management Walk for Alzheimer's to help raise awareness and funds for dementia care and support in the Fort McMurray region. Day of registration at 10 and the walk beginning at 11 that day. And coming up on the calendar, another Hughes for Humanity Color Fun Run is taking place on Saturday, June 6th, with everyone invited to help raise some awareness, some funds, and also to have some fun while supporting education outreach around the world.
0: Want more details? 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
16: Warming up to about 20 degrees for today, a mainly sunny sky with a few clouds, chance of rain, and overnight tonight we drop to about 7. Tomorrow, mixture of clear sky and cloud as well with a high of 22, and then 9 degrees with rain for Thursday. So far this morning, we're at about 8 degrees.
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8: with Steve Reeve.

Yeah, Blur and Cruise. It's a good combination. We've got another keyword coming your way at any point during the show this morning for the flyaway contest with Cruise and Ozune, trying to get you out to New York City to Madison Square Garden to see Bon Jovi in concert. Yes, we've been talking about it plenty, and there's details at the website in case it's not quite locked in your brain just yet. But simple stuff, you listen for the keyword when you hear them, and there will be multiple per day. You text in that keyword you just heard to 780-715-2789. And no spaces as well. That's another heads up. It'll all be one word. We'll even spell it out for you and everything. And then when you text it in, you have entered to win the draw. You can enter to win once per keyword, but multiple keywords per day means many, many, many, many chances, as long as you're listening to Cruise.

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Lacrima, Ghost, it's Cruz. Last day for filling out the census survey. And if you don't, they'll just keep asking you until you do. And it doesn't take long. I know it is a pain in the butt. It's homework. It's a chore. It's added onto the list of the many different things you already need to take care of. I do understand. But we got the short form survey. About 75% of people do, and it took less than 5 minutes. I was shocked. I think I said yesterday, I was going through what I thought was the establishing questions, the baseline stuff, and it was like, all right, you're done. You want to submit? Cool. Yeah, off the list, off the plate, and now I get to treat myself, which, you know, you should do at any point in time that you have accomplished something that was simple and easy to do. Now, I do get that the long form is about three times as many questions, and some of those more intensive to answer, or you'll look up info for, yes, but fire it off and then treat yourself. Best advice I got for you on May 12th.

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1: I'm Corey Atkinson with your look at sports. Last night, the Colorado Avalanche needed some third-period goals to win 5-2 over the Minnesota Wild and take a 3-1 series lead in the lone NHL playoff matchup. The Montreal Canadiens host the Buffalo Sabres at the Bell Centre tonight, looking to take a commanding 3-1 lead in their second-round series. Meanwhile, the Vegas Golden Knights welcome the Anaheim Ducks with that series tied at 2 each. In the Professional Women's Hockey League, the Montreal Victoire faced the Minnesota Frost tonight in the fifth and deciding game of their semifinal series in Laval, Quebec. The winner advances to the Walter Cup final against the Ottawa Charge. The game was postponed from yesterday because of player safety concerns tied to an illness. In baseball, the Toronto Blue Jays continue their series against the Tampa Bay Rays this evening. Patrick Corbin starts for Toronto, while Shane McClanahan gets the call for Tampa Bay. And in the NBA, the San Antonio Spurs host the Minnesota Timberwolves tonight, with that playoff series tied 2-2. That's your look at sports. I'm Corey Atkinson.
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14: Warming up to about 20 degrees for today, a mainly sunny sky with a few clouds, chance of rain, and overnight tonight we drop to about 7. Tomorrow, mixture of clear sky and cloud as well with a high of 22, and then 9 degrees with rain for Thursday. So far this morning, we're at about 8 degrees.
0: 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So.

Sum 41 still waiting, like the Carolina Hurricanes, for their next competitor. They're going to start and settle it out. One more game tonight at 5 o'clock for the Sabres and the Canadiens. Montreal up 1 in that mission, 2-1 in the series so far. And then over on the other side of things, the Ducks and the Golden Knights in the West are tied 2-2, again with a game tonight, 7:30. And only one game tomorrow for the Wild and the Avalanche, and that is because, like I said, Colorado's just chilling. They're just hanging out after round one winning in four games, round two winning in four games, round three, I mean, what remains to be seen, but they could be winning in four games. I have a feeling that that is probably what they are going to be attempting at the very least. Something tells me, and I'm going out on a limb a little bit. But once again, first game tonight, Canada's bandwagon team kicking things off, puck drop, 5 p.m.

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1: Good morning, I'm Corey Atkinson with your Cruise News headlines. If you operate a business in the Wood Buffalo region, economic development officials want to hear from you. Fort McMurray Wood Buffalo Economic Development and Tourism has launched a survey aimed at improving support for local companies, contractors, and entrepreneurs. The organization says feedback gathered this spring will help guide future programs and business initiatives. People heading outdoors around northeastern Alberta are being reminded wildfire conditions can change quickly this time of year. Alberta Wildfire says the Fort McMurray Forest area is now under a fire advisory because of dry vegetation and recent fire activity. Officials say one wildfire remains active in the region, though it is under control. If you're planning a hiking, camping, or fishing trip soon, search and rescue officials say now is the time to think ahead. Alberta RCMP say many parks and backcountry areas still have limited or no cell phone coverage. Outdoor travelers are being encouraged to research routes carefully and prepare for sudden weather changes. You can always access your local and Canadian news by downloading our app or visiting cruiseradio.com. That's your Cruise News headlines. I'm Corey Atkinson.
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Murphy's Grace, it's Cruz. Hey, in an hour, just after 8 o'clock, we got a special announcement this morning, and maybe just a little giveaway to go along with it as well. Beat the box office. That's all I'm going to say. It's too much. I already have said too much. Is there any one single selling point for Cybertrucks? You know, aside from the fact that some have been documented covered in raccoons, trying to get in because they believe it's a dumpster. My partner, she would categorize that as an absolute critical win, in fact. But now Tesla has recalled an entire line of aluminum boxes on wheels this month, specifically because those wheels might just fall off. Run that by me one more time. You know, the recall affects every single unit sold of the rear-wheel drive Cybertruck long-range line, with the brake rotor stud holes potentially cracking, allowing for the wheels on the Bro Bus to no longer go round and round. You know, it's a good thing they've only sold 173 of them, apparently. That's not big numbers. Thankfully, I think that's also led to no one being injured so far. Other than Tesla, of course.

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1: Two U13 girls volleyball teams from Fort McMurray return home with medal in hand after a successful weekend at the tournament in Calgary. It was a sure thing that the gold and silver medals would be secured, with both teams facing each other in the final round. And in the end, Three Rivers Volleyball were victorious over the Fort McMurray Thunder. Big congratulations to everyone. 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
0: These five boys from New Jersey released 16 studio albums, sold over 150 million records, took home one Grammy, six Billboard Touring Awards, two World Music Awards, and an induction into the Rock and Roll Hall of Fame. Now ask yourself, are you really living? 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
1: Warming up to about 20 degrees for today, a mainly sunny sky with a few clouds, chance of rain, and overnight tonight we drop to about 7. Tomorrow, mixture of clear sky and cloud as well with a high of 22, and then 9 degrees with rain for Thursday. So far this morning, we're at about 8 degrees.
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Green Day Cruise mornings, and we've got Turntable Tuesdays coming up. Before the hour is done, we'll also get to some music news, so you're pretty set. You got to stick around. Over the weekend and every weekend now, we've actually got a big name joining us in the morning on Sundays. That would be Sir Bryan Adams. Has not actually been knighted, no. But Bryan Adams bringing his wealth of experience and knowledge, you know, from being a rock star around the world, repping that maple flag. And he's got all the stories and songs for you. Sunday mornings following the Banks of Newfoundland kicks off at 10 o'clock. Got him for 3 hours. I feel it's like Randy Savage. Got you for 3 hours. Bonesaw's ready. Bryan Adams is ready. Every Sunday he is, anyway. 10 until 1, only here on Cruise.

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2: We're diving into a very special compilation album for Turntable Tuesday today, courtesy of the Music Room at the All-In Sports Den. And listen up after the cut, because we're going to give you a chance to enter to win the record right off the wall. That would be Queen's Greatest Hits. An absolute essential to have in the collection. Every single cut on it is an absolute winner. Like a winner, banger, an essential song to have available to you. And it flows so well together. I mean, I remember when this was also re-released in 1992 on CD, and it had a new cover then. You know, that was the one with the sort of coat of arms and the maroon color with the yellow text. And that was iconic. I think that was on every shelf, every CD rack that I ever saw in my life. But this one, going way back to the original vinyl pressing, 1981. However, it's a re-release. It's actually a remaster that came out in the 2000s, and it is on that 180-gram, slow, like, halftime mastered, beautiful record. So I am highly encouraging you to stick around to enter to win this sucker, because it's absolutely a masterpiece. It really is. And because it is a masterpiece, we must play a masterpiece from it. The very first track off of the Greatest Hits album from Queen. It's Bohemian Rhapsody here on Cruise for Turntable Tuesday.

0: And there is the gong, my friends, kicking off the greatest hits compilation from Queen from 1981 originally, Bohemian Rhapsody, of course, here on Turntable Tuesday. And we are giving this sucker away. This was, like I said, first pressed on wax in 81. It was re-released in 92 when the CDs were hot. And now it's been repressed in the 2000s, I believe it was 2011, after being remastered at halftime speed at the original recording studio, and now has been pressed onto super heavyweight 180-gram vinyl. For the real record heads, that means a lot. For anybody else who's like, well, I don't know what that means, Steve. It means it sounds extra good and it's also extra durable. It'll last forever. Like, it's like archive, museum quality, recording, capturing, and we're giving it away thanks to the music room at the All In Sports Den. So all I need you to do is text in Queen right now to 780-715-2789. Once again, text the word Queen to 780-715-2789 and I'll enter you to win the draw. Also, we'll have a chance to put more names in that draw this afternoon when we play another cut from the album in the 5 p.m. hour with Marina.
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2: I'm Corey Atkinson with your look at sports. Last night, the Colorado Avalanche needed some third-period goals to win 5-2 over the Minnesota Wild and take a 3-1 series lead in the lone NHL playoff matchup. The Montreal Canadiens host the Buffalo Sabres at the Bell Center tonight, looking to take a commanding 3-1 lead in their second-round series. Meanwhile, the Vegas Golden Knights welcome the Anaheim Ducks with that series tied at 2 each. In the Professional Women's Hockey League, the Montreal Victoire face the Minnesota Frost tonight in the fifth and deciding game of their semifinal series in Laval, Quebec. The winner advances to the Walter Cup final against the Ottawa Charge. The game was postponed from yesterday because of player safety concerns tied to an illness. In baseball, the Toronto Blue Jays continue their series against the Tampa Bay Rays this evening. Patrick Corbin starts for Toronto, while Shane McClanahan gets the call for Tampa Bay. And in the NBA, the San Antonio Spurs host the Minnesota Timberwolves tonight, with that playoff series tied 2-2. That's your look at sports. I'm Corey Atkinson.
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0: Warming up to about 20 degrees for today, a mainly sunny sky with a few clouds, chance of rain, and overnight tonight we drop to about 7. Tomorrow, mixture of clear sky and cloud as well with a high of 22, and then 9 degrees with rain for Thursday. So far this morning, we're at about 8 degrees.
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1: We start off with the Rolling Stones sharing some sad news. Specifically, Keith Richards announces that they will not be touring to support their brand new album, Foreign Tongues, which releases in early July. But he says that we can talk in 2027. They still may do the tour. It might take them a little bit longer. He says to Associated Press, "We only just finished the record, but we can talk more as we move on." Unfortunately, they weren't able to make good on a promise of a worldwide tour last year, as they said that Richards was just unable, and not for any specified reasons. So, potentially, just taking a little bit longer with whatever those reasons were. Meanwhile, another UK singer, UK rock star Rod Stewart, talking to King Charles and overheard to say the words, "You put that little rat bag in his place." Specifically talking about the, you know, president of the United States of America. Rod Stewart has been openly, against the regime over there in the United States, across the pond from him, on, you know, several occasions, and I don't think he's going to be stopping anytime soon. Meanwhile, last story, Spotify is marking the 20th anniversary of the streaming service. And they're giving you basically what's the usual Spotify Wrapped of the Year experience, but for that entire two-decade period, allowing users for the very first time to even look back all the way to the very first day that they joined the service, what they listened to on day one, the total number of unique songs, etc., and will even make a 120-song playlist of your all-time favorites. And add in a whole bunch of commercials and ad-supported stuff in the middle of it everywhere you go. I mean, it's just the way it is. That's it for your music news today. I'm Steve Reeve.

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3: Good morning. I'm Corey Atkinson with your Cruise News headlines. Fort McMurray Wood Buffalo Economic Development and Tourism is continuing consultations with businesses as part of a new regional strategy. The organization says business owners, indigenous operators, tourism companies, and contractors are all being invited to participate. Focus groups are expected later this spring, with community updates on proposed actions planned for July. If you're planning to hit the trails or have a campfire this week, wildfire officials say now's the time to be extra careful. A fire advisory has been issued for the Fort McMurray Forest area as the wildfire danger climbs to high across much of the region. Search and rescue crews across Alberta are reminding residents to treat every outdoor trip like conditions could suddenly change. Officials say hikers and campers should always pack emergency supplies, including food, water, flashlights, and shelter materials. Search and Rescue Alberta says leaving a detailed itinerary behind can significantly speed up rescue efforts if something goes wrong. You can always access your local and Canadian news by downloading our app or visiting cruiseradio.com. That's your Cruise News headlines. I'm Corey Atkinson.
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We've got a big announcement for you right after the Blue Stones right there. It's Be My Fire, 8:09, and very decent day really just starting ahead of us. But if you've just spied on our social media literally a minute or two ago, big poster going up because Journey is going to be bringing the final Frontier Tour 2026 to Rogers Place in Edmonton in September, specifically September 24th. And tickets are not on sale yet, but they will be this Friday at 10 a.m. Where have you heard that before, right? 10 a.m. local time, Ticketmaster.ca. This Friday is when they start to be sold, but they don't start to go out the door on that day. They begin today. We're beating the box office all this week right here on the show. And so to win one of the first pairs of tickets to the show, just you gotta call me. It is not a text in one for this one. Call me with your favorite Journey track. That's it. First one to do it, 780-715-2789. To tell me the favorite Journey song on the phone line is gonna be getting those first two tickets out.

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9: Cruise weather.
10: Warming up to about 20 degrees for today, a mainly sunny sky with a few clouds, chance of rain, and overnight tonight we drop to about 7. Tomorrow, mixture of clear sky and cloud as well with a high of 22, and then 9 degrees with rain for Thursday. So far this morning, we're at about 8 degrees.
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0: Yeah, Metallica, feeling it. It's 8:30, almost on the dot, and we just made a big announcement at the top of the hour. We got tickets all this week, beat the box office style, to go check out Journey, the Final Frontier Tour. 2026 is in September, Rogers Place in Edmonton. Renee on the line, you've been calling in. You're first to dial up fast, and I just have one hoop to get you to jump through. That's what you're looking for, right? Some tickets to Journey is what you're after.
1: I am.
0: All right, I'm making it as easy as I possibly can for this one. Just tell me what your favorite Journey song is.
1: I don't know the name of it. Isn't that terrible? Meltdown Girl. Living.
0: Yes. Okay. That locks it in. You can sing the words, which means you know the song, and you're just having the brain fart. It's Don't Stop Believing.
1: Thank you.
0: Yeah, never stop, all right? And
1: never stop.
0: I've got two tickets for the show for you, September 24th at Rogers Place in Edmonton. How does that sound?
1: Sounds great. Thank you so much.
0: Amazing. These ones locked in. September 24th at Rogers Place in Edmonton, Renee. And I know that you are also very actively pursuing other prizes, other concerts to go and check out.
1: Maybe my friends would take me to Bon Jovi. Because I text them all the time. I like sending my text first, and then I send everyone else a text.
0: Yeah. So
1: maybe one of them would take me if they win.
0: Yeah, exactly. They owe you.
1: They would. Okay, perfect. Yep, let's do this Journey thing.

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1: I'm Corey Atkinson with your look at sports. Last night, the Colorado Avalanche needed some third-period goals to win 5-2 over the Minnesota Wild and take a 3-1 series lead in the lone NHL playoff matchup. The Montreal Canadiens host the Buffalo Sabres at the Bell Centre tonight, looking to take a commanding 3-1 lead in their second-round series. Meanwhile, the Vegas Golden Knights welcome the Anaheim Ducks, with that series tied at 2 each. In the Professional Women's Hockey League, the Montreal Victoire faced the Minnesota Frost tonight in the fifth and deciding game of their semifinal series in Laval, Quebec. The winner advances to the Walter Cup final against the Ottawa Charge. The game was postponed from yesterday because of player safety concerns tied to an illness. In baseball, the Toronto Blue Jays continue their series against the Tampa Bay Rays this evening. Patrick Corbin starts for Toronto, while Shane McClanahan gets the call for Tampa Bay. And in the NBA, the San Antonio Spurs host the Minnesota Timberwolves tonight, with that playoff series tied 2-2. That's your look at sports. I'm Corey Atkinson.
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12: Warming up to about 20 degrees for today, a mainly sunny sky with a few clouds, chance of rain, and overnight tonight we drop to about 7. Tomorrow, mixture of clear sky and cloud as well with a high of 22, and then 9 degrees with rain for Thursday. So far this morning, we're at about 8 degrees.
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Lincoln on cruise. We're all got all kinds of giveaways. We're all kinds of generous at the moment, including with Turntable Tuesday, as we are giving away a copy today of the Greatest Hits compilation from Queen. It was originally put out in 1981 and then remastered, a beautiful remaster in the 2000s, and we've got that very item off the wall to give away, courtesy of the music room at the All In Sports Den. You got to be listening this afternoon. And the 5 o'clock hour with Marina, as she plays another cut from that album for your chance to enter the draw. But every Tuesday, we've got music right from the vinyl records, literally dropping the needle, and we give them away too. 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
2: I'll ever get so high.

STP, it's Cruz. NBC has just ordered a brand new primetime game show. Get ready to get wrapped up, just like we did with Who Wants to Be a Millionaire, all over again. But this time it's going to be based on Wordle, which is now owned by the New York Times. But Wordle was originally invented by Josh Wardle, real name, for his puzzle-loving wife during pandemic months. You know, it's 2021, October is getting cold, getting locked down again. We were cooped up inside losing our minds. Now we can stay in by preference and lose our minds at other players on the TV screen. Fantastic. It is, the gameplay is a challenge to figure out how that's going to work for a TV show format, but the frustration is baked in, baby. Just don't hold your breath. Wordle TV arrives sometime in 2027, so plenty more puzzles to not figure out between now and then.

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2: 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Coming up on May 23rd from 9 a.m. to 1 p.m., a big community garage and bake sale is happening in support of the Hillcrest Montessori School so they can purchase some updated sports equipment and library books. You can reserve a table for just $30 and even get a discount with multiple tables, plus bouncy castle, glitter tattoos for the kids, and more. On May 30th, it's the IG Wealth Management Walk for Alzheimer's to help raise awareness and funds for dementia care and support in the Fort McMurray region. Day of registration at 10 and the walk beginning at 11 that day. And coming up on the calendar, another Hues for Humanity Color Fun Run is taking place on Saturday, June 6th, with everyone invited to help raise some awareness, some funds, and also to have some fun while supporting education outreach around the world.
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13: Warming up to about 20 degrees for today, a mainly sunny sky with a few clouds, chance of rain, and overnight tonight we drop to about 7. Tomorrow, mixture of clear sky and cloud as well with a high of 22, and then 9 degrees with rain for Thursday. So far this morning, we're at about 8 degrees.
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Shine down on crews previously on Perk Up Your Crew. 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You can also let us know. Signal your interest by dropping off a business card at the drop-off boxes at any of the local McDonald's stops, and we'll reach out to you.

Cruise, and unfortunately, it is time to say farewell for another day, just for today. Sean's ready to go. He's ready to tap in, take over at 10 o'clock here, and keep you laughing as we keep the music going. Your playlist, your day has begun. But come on in again tomorrow morning and come and hang out with me, not just because I've got so many different things to give away right now. Like, we've got prizes on prizes this week. It's actually kind of crazy. You can always snoop around, see what we've got going on at cruiseradio.com, but also just keep listening at any given time for your next chance to enter to win something. Like, the next Bon Jovi keyword could be at any point in time. Case in point. But thanks for listening for another day. Have an awesome Tuesday, and we'll do this again tomorrow. I think it sounds like a plan.

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1: Mission Control, we're locked in and ready to go. Stand by for launch. Everybody get your hands up. Check it out. Oh, oh, yeah, yeah. Oh, well, anyway, that's the first time that's ever happened to me. I swear. 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
1: Happy Tuesday, everybody. It's Sean. Hope you're having a good one. I was doing some stuff in the yard yesterday. It seems like I am basically every day this time of year. I found a queen ant roaming around the garden, which was cool. I called my wife outside to look at it. I called her outside. I said, I had something very important to show you. And she walked outside. And then I proceeded to show her a big ant. Sometimes I wonder if she looks at me and thinks, good God, this is the guy I married. He's a weird guy. She did tell me, too, that she thought for a split second that I was going to throw the ant in her face. And I said to her, are you out of your mind? I did think about it, but I wouldn't actually do that.
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1: I had a helicopter buzzing kind of low over top of my house yesterday. Briefly turned me into a guy on a Facebook page just asking, what the hell is this helicopter doing? I don't know what that is about. Specifically dudes, when they retire and they get a Facebook page where all of a sudden they just are convinced that the government is spying on them all the time. I just don't think I'm that important. I mean, what the hell would they see me doing? Taking a nap?
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1: Recall affects every single unit sold of the rear-wheel drive Cybertruck long-range line, with the brake rotor stud holes potentially cracking, allowing for the wheels on the Bro Bus to no longer go round and round. 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Thankfully, I think that's also led to no one being injured so far. 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
1: Warming up to about 20 degrees for today, a mainly sunny sky with a few clouds, chance of rain, and overnight tonight we drop to about 7. Tomorrow, mixture of clear sky and cloud as well with a high of 22, and then 9 degrees with rain for Thursday.
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1: Saw today that they're turning the app game Wordle into a game show. 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That's cool. Dude, give me a Puckdoku game show. That's for all the hockey dorks out there. 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
1: Do you ever get nostalgic about old tech? For some reason, I found myself pining over the iPod Nanos, like the smaller ones that still had the screens on them, the long ones, not the short, wide ones. I don't know why. There was just something about, for me, having my music separate from my phone back then. Also, the iPad Nano had maybe the greatest app game of all time, that game Brick, where you like hit the ball back and forth and break the bricks. I played that for hours instead of actually paying attention in school.
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2: Happy Tuesday, everybody. It's Sean. I think I had talked about how I had gotten my winter tires put on my car like a month ago, which was too early. And now we're finally swapping over my wife's winter tires on her car. 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
1: I can tell it's summertime because at night, now I'll just randomly have a moth that's snuck into my house, probably on me, just bumping into my TV in the dark. That's the one good thing about a lot of those bugs this time of year is they're so attracted to light. So if you ever want to find out if you have bugs in your house, just turn off all your lights and pop on the TV. They can't resist it.
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1: Two U13 girls volleyball teams from Fort McMurray return home with medal in hand after a successful weekend at the tournament in Calgary. It was a sure thing that the gold and silver medals would be secured, with both teams facing each other in the final round. And in the end, Three Rivers Volleyball were victorious over the Fort McMurray Thunder. Big congratulations to everyone. 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
1: From the Hubbard Media News Center, here is your Fort McMurray weather. Today, clearing and a high of 20. Tonight, a few clouds and 7. Tomorrow, mainly cloudy and a high of 22. Thursday, rain and 9. Friday, snow or rain and 3. Saturday, partly cloudy and 8. And on Sunday, partly cloudy and 14.
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1: I don't know if you guys saw this or not, but the SportsCenter sideline reporter, Anna Dua, went viral the other day for eating mustard and ice. Like, she posted a photo of a cup of ice with mustard in it. Mustard ice is what you're eating for a snack? Listen, I think she's great at her job, but unfortunately, she now has to be arrested. Because that's horrific.
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1: Every once in a while, I'll see a headline, and my instant reaction is, dude, I can't wait to watch the Netflix documentary about this one. This is one of those moments. Here's the headline. A 28-year-old woman accused of posing as a teenager to attend high school was reportedly caught after the principal found her Facebook account. 28, pretending to go to high school. This is just like a real-life version when you see that in TV shows. Remember when Peter Griffin just goes back to high school? I don't know why that made me laugh so hard, but it did. I'll tell you right now, early seasons of Family Guy, unbelievable. I mean, the downfall of that show is crazy. Same thing with American Dad. If you ever want to, like, I went back a couple of years ago and rewatched old seasons of, old seasons of American Dad. Watch it. So good. I think it's like the first episode. The guy just pulls out his gun and shoots his toaster. And I don't know if I've ever laughed harder.

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1: Happy Tuesday, everyone. It's Sean. Thanks for hanging out. I was behind a car today with a custom license plate that said, I be golfing. 10 out of 10. I'm not like a big custom plate guy, but that's good. I be golfing. You got to wonder how many times he's been offered cash for that plate. It's got to be over at least 20.
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1: I saw this question posed on the internet today, and I realized I've never done this before. I've never even considered it. The question was, what's the best candy to put in popcorn? Do people do that? Do you put candy in your popcorn? I've never done that before. I've never even thought of doing that. I'm just boring, I think. It's kind of like when people dip their fries into ice cream. Like, no part of that sounds good to me. I understand this is one of these takes where it's like, I'm the weird one here, but no thank you.
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14: From the Hubbard Media News Center, here is your Fort McMurray weather. Today, clearing and a high of 20. Tonight, a few clouds and 7. Tomorrow, mainly cloudy and a high of 22. Thursday, rain and 9. Friday, snow or rain and 3. Saturday, partly cloudy and 8. And on Sunday, partly cloudy and 14.
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1: Parked my Keister on the couch last night and watched the latest episode of The Boys that came out. I'd say easily the worst one so far, just because they kind of lost me with the guy using his jug as nunchucks again. They've gotten to the point now in the show where some of these quote-unquote like superhero powers, they're just recycling weird stuff just to be weird, and I'm not into it. Outside of that, the episode was okay. Didn't need that, though. I'd give it like 6.5 laser eyes out of 10. So far, though, the season's been pretty good.
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1: I had a fly in my house last night. 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Why a fly gets into your house and it'll be sneaky and hide all day, and then the moment you go to sleep, it's like, I think I'm going to fly into this guy's ear over and over again until he eventually gets up and murders me. Because that's what happened.
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1: Happy Tuesday, everybody. It's Sean. I was talking to my wife last night. She was running through all of the stuff that we have coming up over the next couple of months. It's one of those things where I am a connoisseur of doing nothing. You know what I mean? And just by doing nothing, I don't mean doing nothing. I mean not leaving the house. Is anyone else like that? The moment you hear that you have plans coming up, you just instantly get disappointed, annoyed. I just think to myself all the time, who agreed to this? And then I realize it was me when I wasn't really paying attention. And it's my own fault.
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1: Here is your Uber fact of the day. For most of history, people simply did not know their exact age. 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And I'm sure, like medieval times, they weren't really concerned about calendars.
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2: 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On May 30th, it's the IG Wealth Management Walk for Alzheimer's to help raise awareness and funds for dementia care and support in the Fort McMurray region. Day of registration at 10 and the walk beginning at 11 that day. And coming up on the calendar, another Hughes for Humanity Color Fun Run is taking place on Saturday, June 6th, with everyone invited to help raise some awareness, some funds, and also to have some fun while supporting education outreach around the world.
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16: From the Hubbard Media News Center, here is your Fort McMurray weather. Today, clearing and a high of 20. Tonight, a few clouds and 7. Tomorrow, mainly cloudy and a high of 22. Thursday, rain and 9. Friday, snow or rain and 3. Saturday, partly cloudy and 8. And on Sunday, partly cloudy and 14.
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1: I read about a mayor of a small town over in the States today where he apparently fired all the cops, and I was only 10, in his small town because they made mean comments about his wife on Facebook. 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
1: 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I will be talking to you again tomorrow, same time, same place. 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

Joan Jett and the Black Hearts to kick off the afternoon show. What's going on, Fort Mac? It's Marina. I'm back today, off yesterday because I was sick. I'm still sick. Somebody decided to pass along their cold to me. So for somebody who doesn't usually get sick like this, who doesn't normally catch colds, this is my second cold in like 2 months. So whoever gave it to me, I'm coming for you. And to boot, right before the long weekend too, so I'm doing everything I possibly can to kick this cold before the long weekend comes up this weekend. But hey, what do you got planned for the long weekend? What are you doing? Let me know. 780-715-CRUISE.

Queen with Killer Queen on Cruise. I'm Marina. And hey, today's Turntable Tuesdays. If you missed it this morning, we're actually featuring Queen, The Greatest Hits, which came out in 81. So you have a chance to win that vinyl, courtesy of our friends at the Music Room YMM, coming up around 5:40. 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
13: From the Hubbard Media News Center, here is your Fort McMurray weather. Today, clearing and a high of 20. Tonight, a few clouds and 7. Tomorrow, mainly cloudy and a high of 22. Thursday, rain and 9. Friday, snow or rain and 3. Saturday, partly cloudy and 8. And on Sunday, partly cloudy and 14.
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Hoobastank, The Reason on 100.5 Cruise FM. I'm Marina, and apparently the Red Hot Chili Peppers are sitting on a whole lot of cash today. Reports are saying the band just sold their music catalog to Warner Music Group for more than $300 million. Now, that's the master recordings, too. Basically, the rights to all those huge albums like Californication, Blood Sugar Sex Magik, By the Way, all the stuff we grew up blasting with the windows down. What's wild is they already sold the songwriting song of the catalog a few years ago for another $140 million. So at this point, the Chili Peppers have basically turned Under the Bridge into a retirement plan. And honestly, if somebody offered you $300 million for your life's work, you'd probably say yes before they finish the sentence too. We got some Chili Peppers coming up just after Broken Love here on Cruise.

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White Stripes on Cruise. I'm Marina. Canada could be banning crypto ATMs soon because scammers keep using them to steal people's money. And yes, we've even got one right here in Fort McMurray at the Peter Pond Mall. Now, John, who works with us here, he thought it was an ATM one time and tried to take out $20 and ended up buying $20 worth of Bitcoin, which is like 0.00000000001 cents, something like that. However, apparently Canada has one of the highest numbers of crypto ATMs in the world. The government says they're becoming a huge tool for scams and fraud, so now they're talking about getting rid of them completely. And honestly, every time I walk past it over in the mall, I feel like I kind of accidentally entered the future. You've got people grabbing pretzels, buying socks, and going to the dollar store, and then there's somebody standing in a machine converting money into digital coins like they're in a spy movie. Honestly, have you ever used one or even seen someone use one? Because I've never seen anybody use that one in Peter Pond Mall. I feel like most of us just walk by it thinking, yeah, I definitely don't know enough about Bitcoin for this. That's facts.

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1: Yeah, here we go for the 100th time. Hand grenade pins in every line. Throw them up and let something shine. 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Filthy mouth, no excuse. Find a new place to hang this new.

Done Dirt Cheap is ongoing. We're continuing to mark the 10th anniversary of the 2016 Horse River Wildfire by spending this month giving back to the people who showed up for our community every single day. So we stopped by the RMWB's Fire Hall 5 yesterday with pizza as a small token of gratitude for the incredible work and the dedication and the service from our local firefighters. And we teamed up with our friends at Cooper & Company to do this. So big thank you to Cooper & Company. And big thank you to everyone in the community who shows up and supports, especially the firefighters and the police as well. So we got more good deeds visits coming soon all month long as we continue to remember and honor and support our community.

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1: Two U13 girls volleyball teams from Fort McMurray return home with medal in hand after a successful weekend at the tournament in Calgary. 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And in the end, Three Rivers Volleyball were victorious over the Fort McMurray Thunder. 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
7: At home or at work, comfort isn't optional. It's a

touch faith. You know, it makes me so sad when I find out that another business in the Peter Pond Mall is closing down. So came across a post on Facebook and kind of broke my heart a little bit that all Bootlegger and Warehouse One locations will be filing for CCAA on May 13th. So tomorrow stores will start to liquidate and close. Now, as of tomorrow, the higher ups let them know that they will only accept returns, exchanges, and gift cards until tomorrow. So if you got one of those Bootlegger or Warehouse One gift cards somewhere in your wallet, I highly suggest going and making that purchase and trying to use it up today or tomorrow, along with the returns and exchanges. If you got something you want to return or change out, you got to do it by tomorrow. Mall gift cards will no longer be accepted as well. So they are going to stay open to liquidate. They said, now this is just going by what I'm reading here online, they said it should start or shortly after the 15th. No details yet, but sad news in the Peter Pond Mall, Bootlegger closing down.

0: 101.5 Cruise FM, Arctic Monkeys, Do I Wanna Know? It's Marina. Now, every time I open up TikTok or Instagram Reels, I find myself crying. And not because I'm watching sad videos, but because I'm watching such happy, you know, heartfelt videos that it makes me bawl my eyes out. For instance, the Boston Marathon just recently happened, and every time I came across a video of somebody crossing the finish line, I bawled my eyes out. It's like I find so much joy in the joy that other people have that it makes me cry. So I want to know if anybody else deals with this on a daily basis and what kind of videos you're watching to make you cry. You know, I see lots of videos of others helping homeless people and getting GoFundMes up and started for them, and it really does something to my heart, makes me cry. So what is on your feed that makes you cry, but not a sad video? Let me know.
1: I found me a reason, so check me tomorrow. We'll see if I'm leaking.

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1: 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Cruise.

right, so if you want to win yourself plus 12 people at your work, free McDonald's coffee and breakfast delivered right to you, all you have to do is go to McDonald's. Now, on your coffee run, on your lunch run, dinner run, whatever it may be, if you go inside, there's going to be a box sitting up at the counter that says perk up your crew. Just drop off your business card. That's all you have to do. And if you're not by chance going into McDonald's, that's okay. We got you covered on that side as well. You can just go to cruiseradio.com, go to the win tab and click on perk up your crew. Enter your information there. Thank you once again for all of the tips that you guys are leaving in the box. We really appreciate it. But go on, go ahead and enter your information there, and you could be the next lucky winner of Perk Up Your Crew.

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7: From the Harvard Media News Center, here is your Fort McMurray weather. Tonight, a few clouds and 7. Tomorrow, mainly cloudy and a high of 22. Thursday, rain and 9. Friday, snow or rain and 3. Saturday, partly cloudy and 8. Sunday, partly cloudy and 14. And on Monday, partly cloudy and 16.
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to New York, and if you haven't either, you do have a chance to go to New York and Madison Square Garden to see Bon Jovi live, which is amazing, and you can't go wrong with that. You get to bring somebody with you. We cover the flights, the tickets for the concert, and a place for you to crash as well, and all you have to do is listen for the keywords. Now, we've got four keywords every single day. You have to text in those keywords, one entry per keyword, but the more those keywords you do enter, the more chances you have at winning that trip to see Bon Jovi live. So make sure you keep listening, because we got a keyword coming up in a few.

I've been to New York once, and by New York, I mean like just across the bridge from Ontario into Buffalo, had some food, went shopping, and then came back. So never really been in

0: 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The more times you enter, the better your shot at seeing Bon Jovi live at Madison Square Garden in New York City.
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1: But they held on to that feeling after getting some good advice from some strangers up and down the boulevard. Whew, lucky to run into them. Cruise.

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1: Mission Control, we're locked in and ready to go. 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Everybody get your hands up. Check it out. Oh, oh, yeah, yeah. Oh, well, anyway, that's the first time that's ever happened to me. I swear. 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

Collective Soul, that one's heavy on Cruise. I'm Marina, and we got Turntable Tuesdays coming up this hour, so make sure you stay tuned. If you like Queen, we've got another track coming off their Greatest Hits album, and you have a chance to win that very piece of vinyl, so make sure you're listening around 5:40.

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1: 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I need you tonight. You're my world, you're
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The latest from Papa Roach with a wake-up calling on Cruise. I'm Marina. Anybody want to go to Italy with me? They're looking for 100 volunteer judges to help taste tiramisu at the Tiramisu World Cup. And it's in the city Treviso. I don't know if I said that right, but that's the city where tiramisu was invented. So they're looking for anyone who isn't a professional chef to apply to be a judge. And they're going to judge amateur bakers from around the world. They're competing to make the best classic and creative versions of tiramisu. So applicants, we got to pass a 15 question test online about tiramisu and the competition rules. And the fastest people with the best scores get selected. Now, here's the downfall. It's unpaid. Travel expenses are not covered, but you do get to spend the entire event testing dozens of tiramisus while helping oversee the competition. So it takes place in October. Of course, you get, again, the traditional tiramisu recipes and more creative versions with that extra ingredients added. Unfortunately, like I said, it's not a paid job, but you get paid in tiramisu and travel expenses not covered, but you still get to go to Italy, which sounds fun. So any takers?

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1: I'm Corey Atkinson with your look at sports. Last night, the Colorado Avalanche needed some third-period goals to win 5-2 over the Minnesota Wild and take a 3-1 series lead in the lone NHL playoff matchup. The Montreal Canadiens host the Buffalo Sabres at the Bell Center tonight, looking to take a commanding 3-1 lead in their second-round series. Meanwhile, the Vegas Golden Knights welcome the Anaheim Ducks with that series tied at 2 each. In the Professional Women's Hockey League, the Montreal Victoire faced the Minnesota Frost tonight in the fifth and deciding game of their semifinal series in Laval, Quebec. The winner advances to the Walter Cup final against the Ottawa Charge. The game was postponed from yesterday because of player safety concerns tied to an illness. In baseball, the Toronto Blue Jays continue their series against the Tampa Bay Rays this evening. Patrick Corbin starts for Toronto, while Shane McClanahan gets the call for Tampa Bay. And in the NBA, the San Antonio Spurs host the Minnesota Timberwolves tonight, with that playoff series tied 2-2. That's your look at sports. I'm Corey Atkinson.
0: Find out what's happening this week in Wood Buffalo. 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
3: 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Coming up on May 23rd from 9 a.m. to 1 p.m., a big community garage and bake sale is happening in support of the Hillcrest Montessori School so they can purchase some updated sports equipment and library books. You can reserve a table for just $30 and even get a discount with multiple tables plus bouncy castle, glitter tattoos for the kids and more. On May 30th, it's the IG Wealth Management Walk for Alzheimer's to help raise awareness and funds for dementia care and support in the Fort McMurray region. Day of registration at 10 and the walk beginning at 11 that day. And coming up on the calendar, another Hues for Humanity Color Fun Run is taking place on Saturday, June 6th, with everyone invited to help raise some awareness, some funds, and also to have some fun while supporting education outreach around the world.
0: Want more details? 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
19: Tonight, partly cloudy, becoming clear this evening. Wind northwest, 20 kilometers an hour, gusting to 40, a low of 6. Wednesday, increasing cloudiness near noon. Wind becoming east, 20 kilometers an hour, a high of 20. Thursday, rain, a high 9 degrees. Friday, snow or rain, high plus 4. Saturday, mix of sun and cloud, high of 8. And Sunday, mix of sun and cloud, high 15.
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2: All right, it's time for Turntable Tuesdays. We've got a monster on the vinyl player today. It's Queen Greatest Hits. Now, the original collection came out all the way back in 1981, but the version that I'm spinning today is from 2011. It's the remaster pressed on some super high quality vinyl, so it sounds absolutely massive on air. So coming up, the song is Bicycle Race, one of Queen's weirdest and most fun songs. I mean, only Freddie Mercury could write a rock anthem inspired by watching the Tour de France and somehow turning it into a sing-along classic. So this track came out 1978 on the Jazz album, and it was released alongside Fat Bottomed Girls as a double A-side single. Also, this was peak Queen being Queen. Over the top, theatrical, and completely impossible to sound like anybody else. Now, when I was in grade 8, I remember it was either music class or drama class, and our teacher had us pick a song and then act out a music video in front of the class. So two guys in my class chose this song, Bicycle Race by Queen, and no props, no nothing, just the entire time, two guys riding around the outsides of the classroom pretending that they're on a bike. So every time I hear this song, that image pops into my head. Crank It Up, by the way, you have a chance to win this very album on vinyl. You can add that to your collection coming up after the song. So right now, crank it up and maybe ring your bicycle bell dramatically for no reason. Here's Queen.

And there you have it, Bicycle Race from Queen, one of their weirdest songs. Still love it, though. And if you love it and you want to add this to your collection, this vinyl into your collection, all you have to do is get your texting fingers ready right now. This is the number you're going to want to text, 780-715-2789. If you want to add this to that collection, text in the word bicycle right now. Again, 780-715-CRUISE.

Top with Tush to end off the afternoon show. For McMurray, thanks so much for hanging out with me. I'm Marina Barnes. I appreciate you. I always say it, but I wouldn't have a job if it wasn't for you. So thank you. Don't forget to keep on listening for those keywords for the cruise flyaway, where we're trying to send somebody to go to New York City, Madison Square Garden, to see Bon Jovi live. So make sure your ears are peeled. Ears are peeled. Is that even a saying? Make sure you're listening for those keywords, and I'll catch you same time, same place tomorrow. Bye.